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I'm Dan Black, and so Stevie Wonder possibly was doing a little cheating, and he thought, oh, his lady was cheating? That's what this is all about. 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

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It's the best of the 80s and 90s weekend. Dan Blackman along here. I have some good news when it comes to marriages. They do get better when they go longer. I'll tell you why and how in about 10 minutes. First, Miss Whitney, I want to dance with somebody. Light FM. Yeah.

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Are you a Taylor Swift fan? I got some good news to pass along. She was very generous. More details coming up in about 10 minutes here. In fact, a Taylor Swift song coming up next after the Starship on this best of the 80s and 90s weekend for you on 106.7 Light FM. It's Dan Blackman. Thanks for having us on.

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It's the best of the 80s and 90s weekend. Phil Collins. Oh, yeah, this great one. He offered it to Genesis. They said no. He said, all right, I'll keep it as a solo guy.

Are you a Christina Aguilera fan? You're going to be happy to know that new music's on the way. She's confirmed she's working on it. Said too early to reveal any details, but exciting things are coming. A better variety for your weekend is right here on 106.7 Light FM. Here's Christina with Beautiful.

So who do singers geek out about? Well, Carney Wilson of Wilson Phillips geeked out recently when she met Christy McNichol. Remember her from the 70s and 80s? All right. Best of the 80s and 90s weekend. Going strong here with Dan Blackman on 106.7 Light FM. Wilson Phillips says, hold on.

0: Did you see Pink's post on Instagram? She posted a picture with John Bon Jovi, just hanging out with her bud, as she said. It's 106.7 Light FM, a better variety for your weekend. Pink, just give me a reason.
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I'm Dan Blackman. 1993, the album Janet, remember? That's the way love goes. Janet Jackson.

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1: 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I'm Dan Blackman, back Thursday, August 6th at 10 o'clock in the morning. I leave you with Natasha Bedingfield on 106.7 Light FM. 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

End of the weekend, start of another busy week. Whether you're winding down a couple of nice days of relaxation or getting started on the third shift, we've got all the music you need all night long. I'm Victor Sosa. We are reporting for duty on this red eye. The best variety in the city is right here to make it just a little bit easier for us on Light FM.

We know the Sunday scaries is a real thing. Stressing out on Mondays is too, which is why we got four chances for you to win $1,000. That could certainly make you Monday. 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We got those four opportunities today stretched out throughout the workday. 10, noon, 2, and 4.

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1: I got to see 3 different friends on each day, and each of us had like a different little thing going on. 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

0: 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I'm Victor Sosa. What'd you do, Kev?
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Yanks and Mets wrapped up series this weekend. Mets finally salvaged the game against the Dodgers, so they avoided the sweep with an 8-3 win. Yankees got pounded down the turnpike in Philly 11-4, but they did take two out of three from the Phillies over the weekend.

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1: 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I'm Victor Sosa. 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

0: 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It's Light FM. I'm Victor Sosa. What about just looking for a yard sale? Find any deals this weekend, Dana?
1: We went to this lady's house, and there was a whole closet of designer shoes, and they were all in my size.

Head up off the desk. 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We're going to make it through this late night together. It's the best variety in the city. 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Love.

0: Saw a couple of yard sales in my neighborhood this weekend. It's Light FM. I'm Victor Sosa. What'd you find at the one near you, Erica?
1: My epic yard sale find was actually an unused air fryer. Like, I'm showing my age, but it's not something that I would have ever bought myself, and it's so handy.

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That's when you can get the next edition of Broadway in Bryant Park. 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

0: Could this be the week everything changes for you? Could this be the week you become a multimillionaire? Well, you got to be in it to win it, as the old slogan used to say. It's 106.7 Light FM, New York's variety station. Of course, it's 2026, so you're going to need more than a dollar for your dreams. But the jackpots make it worth it. Powerball, up to $633 million later tonight. If you miss out on that, there is, of course, Mega Millions on Tuesday. $800 million jackpot.
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0: 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It is most certainly nowhere near 11 a.m. right now. I appreciate you getting up early with us. I'm Victor Sosa. 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

0: Got to say, between Friday, Saturday, and Sunday, we are coming off three consecutive absolutely gorgeous days. It's 106.7 Light FM, New York's variety station. Good morning. I'm Victor Sosa. As we get started together on this Monday, you should know that the forecast, at least at this moment, looks like it's not going to be anywhere near as nice as the last 3 days. We'll get you updated on weather and traffic.
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3: It is 1 minute before 6 a.m. We face the reality of Monday. Here we go. Christine, good morning. You have all the headlines.
4: Good morning, Cubby. Yes, in a situation out of Seattle, the death toll is now 3 after a shooting near Seattle's Space Needle. This happened yesterday evening. 4 others injured. Shots rang out during the Bite of Seattle Festival. Youngest of the victims, just 2 years old. Seattle Mayor Katie Wilson says a suspect was taken into custody, although it's still unknown what led to the shooting. Former FDA Commissioner Scott Gottlieb says the cyclosporiasis outbreak is actually not under control. Talking on Face the Nation, he said while the FDA has done well in tracing the issue to central Mexico and specific farms, the situation remains unresolved. We're hearing about more and more cases of it, too. Reports are that Sean P. Diddy Combs involved in a fight in prison at Fort Dix, and it happened when another inmate made a remark to him, which instigated the fight. He was then sent to solitary confinement. And the Marvel Cinematic Universe continues to grow. During a panel at the San Diego Comic-Con, it was announced Ryan Gosling is going to be joining the MCU as the hero Ghost Rider. He said it's something he's always wanted to do. Heading into sports, Carlos Beltran, Andrew Jones, and Jeff Kent have been inducted into the Baseball Hall of Fame in Cooperstown, and I know it can be rare for a Met to be there.
3: I believe only 3 Mets are in the Hall of Fame.
4: So congratulations to him, yes. Yeah. And the Mets beat the Dodgers 8-3. Yankees lost to the Phillies 11-4. And I know it's Monday. Your head might be a little fuzzy. But what if you have a big presentation today? Put it off until 11 a.m. Your mental energy peaks then and you're sharper and more able to put thoughts together. 11 a.m.
3: So somebody might be just waking up and emailing right away. We're changing our meeting to 11.
4: Let's do 11.
3: Okay. Well, thank you for waking up with us, Cubby, Christine. Light FM is on, and here we go. Another week begins.

0: variety from the 80s through today. It's Monday, 106.7 Light FM. Cubby, Christine, producer Kristen, and partly sunny today, high 83. Could get a shower or thunderstorm in the afternoon, no big deal. Tomorrow, Christine, they're saying it could be pretty crazy in the weather department.
1: Here we go again.
0: Shower, storms, flooding possible. That's tomorrow. Just chalk up tomorrow as a rainy day right now.
1: If it has to happen. Tuesday.
0: Yeah, Tuesday. Monday Junior, right?
1: Yeah, why not?
0: We got a big show here at 7:25 this morning. Hillary Duff concert tickets. Ooh. She'll be at the Garden next week. We have your hookup. And at 8:10, Bryan Adams is going to be at Prudential Center on Wednesday, August 12th. We'll take care of you on the Bryan Adams ticket department around 8:10 this morning.
1: Very nice.
0: You, Christine, saw a show again. It was so nice, you had to see it twice.
1: Yes, and I want to go back.
0: What was your weekend?
1: Titanic. Please, I need you and producer Kristen to somehow find the time with your busy schedules and your families. I know it's really tough. Please go see this show.
0: You are raving about it, and it's rare you see a show twice.
1: It is so, so funny. So I went back because the first time I saw it was with my friend Anne. I went back. I took my friend Sandra. I took Eric. Laughing so hard, Cubby, we were crying.
0: So it basically makes fun or kind of like does jokes about the Titanic?
1: Well, the movie.
0: Right.
1: Because we know Titanic is a very serious situation.
0: It really happened back in 1912, and it's very sad, and people died.
1: Yes, it is.
0: But this makes fun of the movie.
1: The movie. And it, as though Celine Dion was there, like from her point of view, kind of, if you can imagine that. So the cast is just phenomenal. You know, it was up for a whole bunch of Tonys. It's won Lucille Lortel Awards because it was off-Broadway. Now it's on-Broadway. It is a limited run. Please go see this show. Do yourself a favor because it left us in such a good mood the whole rest of the weekend.
0: And you were telling me there's a lot of inside jokes too. Like, well, not inside, but if you follow pop culture.
1: Oh, yeah.
0: Or if you're into YouTube like I am and news bloopers, for example.
1: Yes.
0: Like even a random news blooper that became viral.
1: Right.
0: Somehow gets in Titanic.
1: Yeah. Yeah. They work it all in there. It's very pop culture of the moment. It's just so much fun.
0: So were you more excited about seeing Titanic for the second time or the hot dog in Times Square?
1: Were
0: they both very, they were both very compelling, weren't they?
1: Yeah, they're both very big. You know what I mean? Like Titanic is a big, great show. But yeah, I didn't plan on seeing the big hot dog, but there we were because we had to walk through Times Square and it was like, oh, I forgot. Here it is. You can't miss it.
0: You're pretty good with seeing things that are in limited runs.
1: Yeah, that's true.
0: The hot dog's on a limited run.
1: Yes. I would definitely say Titanic if you're going to have to choose. But, you know, the hot dog was interesting.
0: Yeah.
1: And it's right in the middle of Times Square and all the characters are out there and around it. A bunch of gorillas, you know, your Mickey and Minnie Mouses.
0: Yeah, but some, you know, I got to tell you, the Times Square Mickey and Minnie Mouses are kind of beat up.
1: Oh, yeah.
0: Costumes are all falling apart.
1: I know. But it is it's a New York experience.
0: It really is. Yeah. All right. Hit us up at 44363. What are you doing up this morning? We'll shout you out. We got three pretty cool things. Maybe two cool things. I don't know. We'll do it next.
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0: contagious.
1: Oh my goodness. Thank you, Cubby.
0: You light up a room and you know how to have fun.
1: Thank you.
0: You make me happy. And colors seem brighter when you're around.
1: Wow.
0: I praise you, Christy.
1: Thank you for praising me. I feel 31% more positive. Thank you.
0: It works.
1: Don't miss Cubby's video, by the way, or social, because you give your all for your performance. I want to praise

0: Swift and Elizabeth Taylor on Light FM. Cubby and Christine in the morning. Producer Kristen's with us. And somebody's having a birthday. It's Punch. Mm-hmm. Punch.
1: Punch, the baby monkey that we all fell in love with. You remember this guy, right? He's in the zoo right near Tokyo, and he was rejected by his mom, and then he loved his little orangutan that he was carrying around. He is turning 1 year old. He's received 2,500 birthday cards from around the world as of yesterday. I'm sure even more on the way. Zoo officials say Punch, who did go viral on social media earlier this year, is still carrying his orangutan plush toy for comfort, but needs it less and less.
0: Okay, good.
1: And he's making friends with other baby monkeys, and he appears to be gradually building a spot as a member of the group. Boy, he's been accepted.
0: I feel like it was just 2 months ago we were hearing this story for the first time, but it's been a year already.
1: It's a year of little baby Punch.
0: I have an early birthday for somebody. On July 31st, it'll be George Jetson's birthday.
1: Do, do, do, do.
0: He'll be 4 years old. Because
1: He was born in the future. That's right.
0: That's right.
1: We're just catching up to George Jetson.
0: It was in the 60s, of course,
1: yes.
0: The cartoon, but he was born on July 31st, 2022.
1: Wow.
0: So he's 4 years old coming up in a couple of days.
1: Okay, he's just a baby right now.
0: George Jetson. All right.
1: And also, Cubby, for Amazon members, there is this class action lawsuit worth $2.5 billion. There has been a settlement, and you might be entitled to $51. But you got to do it today. Today is the deadline. So if you received an email from Amazon possibly giving you a PIN code saying that you were one of the people who unknowingly enrolled in Amazon Prime or tried to cancel but couldn't, then you're eligible.
0: Oh, so I'm glad you told me that. Mm-hmm. I don't think I've seen that, but some people might have that and think it's scam.
1: Yeah, right. You might not open the email. You might be afraid to click on it. But you can also go to, what is the website? You can go to the website. I go to subscriptionmembershipsettlement.com. 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I'm sure if you go to your Amazon app, something there's got to be something in there
0: right. That'll
1: direct you just to find out, because today's the last day for that $51.
0: $51, a half tank of gas right there.
1: Mm-hmm.
0: Light it.
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0: summertime and a lot of traveling going on. Mm-hmm. It's 106.7 Light FM, Cubby and Christine in the morning, producer Kristen producing our show. And these, apparently, Christine, are the five items you must have when traveling.
1: Yeah.
0: And I'm going to let you do the five of them, but there's one that you are just really all about.
1: Oh, yes.
0: And you think it should be like the top priority.
1: Maybe move it to number one. Yeah, this is Barry Hofner is, a world traveler. He said he's visited every country on Earth except for one, which is North Korea. And he said these are the must-haves. And trust him, he knows. Number one, a portable power bank. Because you never know when you're not going to have electricity. Yes.
0: I thought maybe just a portable charger for your, cell phone.
1: I feel good with that.
0: But I never thought about having maybe something that provides electricity.
1: Mm.
0: It's a little, to me, bulky, but...
1: Yeah. He's done some serious traveling, though. I think if you're going to cities, and I think you're
0: okay.
1: Good with just, the phone charger. He also swears by a backpack, which we have found to be true, because instead of rolling luggage, some roads, the cobblestone roads, some airports, not easy to roll the bags along. He said this is very specific, but merino wool t-shirts. You can wear them for days and they won't get stinky because it's natural fibers.
0: I never heard of merino.
1: Merino wool?
0: I don't think I've ever
1: heard. Yeah, it's a type of wool. Yeah.
0: It's not a brand?
1: No.
0: Oh, okay.
1: No. It's common.
0: Is it merino?
1: Yep.
0: Okay.
1: You probably have some and don't even know it.
0: Don't even know it. Yep. Yeah.
1: And earplugs for noisy hotels and city streets. Agreed.
0: Oh, that's a good one.
1: But here is his most important tip, and I think you need this in order to survive.
0: It's his most important, but your number one priority.
1: Yes. Starbucks instant coffee packets. You never know, my people, when there is an emergency and you cannot get a hold of coffee. And it's pretty serious if that happens.
0: You look serious even talking about it right now.
1: I have learned the hard way, Cubby. I take instant coffee packets with me everywhere I go.
0: Mm-hmm.
1: Mm-hmm.
0: We'll steal the K-pop. I'm going to say K-pop.
1: Yeah.
0: The K-cups.
1: Yes.
0: We'll take those from hotel rooms and,
1: I mean, you can, but then you need some place to make it.
0: That's true.
1: You need the machine.
0: Right.
1: What if you're stuck?
0: You have no machine.
1: Only thing you could get is boiling water. Ah, now you're saved. You've got your instant coffee. And believe me, when you have no coffee, instant coffee tastes really good.
0: You'll take anything, right?
1: Yes.
0: All right, five tips. There you go. The five items you must have when traveling. A portable power bank. Go with a backpack if you can, more than rolling luggage. The merino wool t-shirts. Earplugs for noisy hotels. And finally, your Starbucks instant coffee.
1: Mm-hmm.
0: And you'll be good to go wherever you travel in this fine
1: Anywhere
0: earth.
1: In the world, you should make it.
0: What do you have coming up in the news?
1: We'll check the headlines and attractive hobbies. When people are on dating sites, what gets the most swipes?
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0: It is 6:57, Monday, July 27th, and Christine has everything you need to know. Good morning, Christine.
1: And good morning, Cubby. Thank you. U.S.-Iran is nearly 5 months old now with, the fighting that's been happening there. And a new survey finds about 80% believe the Trump administration has struggled more than expected. Three people have died after a shooting near Seattle's Space Needle Sunday. Four others were injured. Shots rang out during the Bite of Seattle Festival. The youngest of those victims, just 2 years old. Seattle Mayor Katie Wilson says a suspect was taken into custody, although it's still unknown what led to the shooting. Here, a little bit closer to home, upstate New York in Cooperstown, Carlos Beltran, Andrew Jones, and Jeff Kent have been inducted into the Baseball Hall of Fame. And it looks like there could be a lot of money in your future. Tonight's Powerball jackpot, $633 million. In sports, the Mets beat the Dodgers 8-3. Yankees lost to the Phillies 11-4. And when it comes to partners, what hobbies are considered attractive? So if you're on a dating site, women are seeking a traveling, fit man who likes to go to the theater. Well, amen to that.
0: You gotta have one of those.
1: That's exactly it. Men want a woman who likes photography and leads a healthy lifestyle. Dating site analyzed what promotes the most responses. They found that men get the most activity if they mention that they exercise, travel, dance, and cook. And for women, if they mention their hobbies are outdoor activities, sports, and photography, guys are likely to swipe.
0: Man, cooking always comes up.
1: It does.
0: And I just face plant. That's the only thing I really can't do.
1: Okay.
0: And I'm not great at putting together furniture either, but actually come to think about it, I suck.
1: No. You're doing a good job.
0: Why are you married to me, Coco? All right. Thank you, Christine. Get ready for partly sunny skies today and a high of 83. Could be a shower or thunderstorm, too, but nothing crazy. Tomorrow, pretty much a washout. But we'll talk more about that later. It's Light FM.

0: Millennials were really swept up in the rosé all day craze and are keeping that trend alive. Nearly 40% of rosé drinkers are Gen Z, though. They have moved on to Sauvignon Blanc.
1: Yeah.
0: Or Sauv-B as their signature drink.
1: Yeah, because four extra syllables in a word means too many calories for Gen Z. We'll call it Sauv-B.
0: Yeah, it's a lot to say.
1: Uh-huh.
0: You know. So, of course, enjoy whatever's in your glass. But these days, ordering rosé might be a bigger clue to your age than getting carded. I don't know. I don't know where we fit in. I'm not too big into wine. You know that.
1: You're more of a champagne person.
0: I like champagne, and Eric drinks Pinot Noir. So I don't know where that puts him.
1: Yeah. And me, just put anything in front of me, and I'll gulp it down.
0: And you're happy.
1: Fine.
0: So we'll keep all ages happy.
1: Yes. 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

0: Okie dokie, Christine. I have Hillary on hold, and she's on Team Cubby, and she's playing for Hillary Duff tickets.
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2: Well, a very happy Monday to you. It's Cubby and Christine, and on Team Cubby today, Christine, is Hillary from West Hempstead playing for Hillary Duff tickets.
3: Okay.
2: Hillary, good morning. What are you doing up so early?
4: Good morning. I'm heading to work.
2: And what do you do?
4: I'm a school psychologist in a developmental preschool.
2: Oh, I remember talking
3: to
2: you.
3: That's right, yes.
2: And you didn't win last week, right?
4: No, I didn't. Maybe this week.
2: Well, I'm glad you took us up on the offer to play again, and now you're playing again. So good luck to Hillary. Who's on Team Christine?
3: We have a first-timer, Christina from Middletown. Good morning, Christina.
5: Good morning.
3: How about you? Are you on your way to work also?
5: I am.
3: Yeah, what do you do?
5: I work in a school as well.
3: Okay.
2: Man, so much for summer.
3: Yeah, I know. I thought you guys had summer vacation.
2: Yeah. All right, working. Well, Hillary, you're going to get three questions. Christina, you'll get three questions. Best out of three wins our trivia battle. Question number one for you, Hillary. Which of these stars of the original Camp Rock movie will be back in Camp Rock 3 next month? A, Joe Jonas, B, Demi Lovato, or C, Allison Stoner?
4: I'll say, I guess, Demi Lovato.
2: No, we were looking for Joe Jonas, but over to Team Christine, no score.
3: Okay, Christina. Lionsgate updated the iconic La La Land poster for the film's 10th anniversary at the request of which of its stars? A, Ryan Gosling, B, Emma Stone, C, John Legend.
4: Oh, gosh. Ryan Gosling.
3: You got it. Yes.
2: Christina won nothing.
4: Oh,
3: yeah. Yay.
2: Okay, Hillary, I got a question for you. We're going back to your school days. How many sides does a trapezoid have? A, 4, B, 7, or C, 10?
4: I'm going to say 7.
2: 7. A trapezoid with 7. Hillary, no. It's 4. It's 4. But no score. But I tell you what, actually, Christina can win it here.
3: She could, yeah. Christina, if you get this one correct, you've won. Which single letter of the alphabet does not appear anywhere on the periodic table of elements? Is it A, X? Is it B, J? Or is it C, P?
4: I actually know this one. I think J.
3: You do know it. Wow.
2: Wow.
3: And congratulations.
2: Yeah,
3: that's
2: Hillary,
3: it.
2: There's one question remaining. It wouldn't matter. So Christina with a 2-0 lead wins.
4: Thank you. Yay.
3: Thank you, Hillary. Call us again. You're going to win one of these times. I'm sure.
4: Bye.
3: Thank you. Bye-bye. Christina, congratulations. You're going to see Hillary Duff. She's going to be at Madison Square Garden on Wednesday, August 5th.
4: Yay. Thank you so much.
3: You're welcome. Thank you.
2: Hold on 1 second. I have a funny feeling we'll be hearing from Hillary again this week.
3: Yeah, she needs to win.
2: And if you like concerts, how about Bryan Adams? We have your Bryan Adams concert tickets coming up in about 15 minutes. What do you have coming up in the news next, Christine?
3: Let's check out the headlines. And Cubby, if you want your kids to eat a certain food, there's one word you should not use.
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2: All right, we're coming up on 7:57. It's Monday morning, July 27th, and Christine has everything you need to know. Good morning, Christine.
3: Good morning, Cubby. We had a really disturbing story out of Seattle. A mass shooting at a food festival near the Space Needle has left 3 people dead, 4 others injured. Happened as thousands were gathered for the Bite of Seattle near the iconic Space Needle. And police have arrested one suspect. They are still searching for a second. The conflict between the U.S. and Iran approaching 5 months now. A new survey of over 2,000 respondents shows that roughly 80% believe the Trump administration has struggled more than expected. Israeli Prime Minister Benjamin Netanyahu will be visiting the White House this week as President Trump weighs his military options in Iran. And Tuesday's meeting will mark the first face-to-face talks between the two since the Iran conflict began in late February. Carlos Beltran, Andrew Jones, and Jeff Kent have been inducted into the Baseball Hall of Fame in Cooperstown. Congratulations to them. We have a Powerball jackpot worth $633 million tonight. And Amazon Prime customers, you may be entitled to a $51 refund from a class action lawsuit. The settlement was $2.5 billion on people who had Prime subscriptions that they didn't ask for or tried to cancel.
2: I remember this. So you're looking for an email, basically?
3: If you got an email, there should be a PIN code and $51 for you. But today's the last day
2: to claim it.
3: Yes. Otherwise, go to subscriptionmembershipsettlement.com and see if you're in there. In sports, the Mets beat the Dodgers 8-3. Yankees lost to the Phillies 11-4. And if you want your kid to eat something that's good for him or her and they are refusing, here is the one word you do not say. It's healthy.
2: Okay.
3: When kids hear that foods are good for them, they're less likely to want to try them. They also rate the food as less tasty. Just don't use the word.
2: So get some broccoli and say, this is horrible. This is junk food.
3: Okay, there maybe go that direction. Yes.
2: Want some good junk food? Here, have this.
3: It tastes really good.
2: Yeah. There you go. So don't use the word healthy. I got to remember that. Thank you. Your weather today, sunshine and some clouds mixed in, high of 83. We could get a thunderstorm in the afternoon. Tomorrow is pretty much a

0: for one variety from the 80s through today. 106.7 Light FM with Cubby and Christine in the morning. Got producer Kristen producing our show. And at the box office over the weekend, it was all about the 2026 Honda Odyssey. The minivan. What?
1: That Odyssey. Oh, I thought it was the movie. Okay.
0: I haven't seen the movie. It's not about the Honda Odyssey?
1: Yes. It's an epic feature about the Honda Odyssey and how it came to be and how popular it is.
0: Oh, boy.
1: Yep. $87 million this weekend, Cubby, the Odyssey. So it's on track to, they think this is going to hit like $1 billion mark at some point, because $639 million globally for the Odyssey. And by the way, there was a leak on X, which is Twitter, right? Where apparently the entire film of the Odyssey was shown, and very high quality.
0: Ooh. And wow, because normally you have like bad quality and there's people walking past
1: you're sitting in the theater. No, it was supposedly really good. It was quickly taken down. Whoever posted it, their account was suspended, but they said like over 2 million people saw it.
0: Wow.
1: Like right after it was posted. But still, tops at the box office, Moana in second, followed by Toy Story and Hadestown, the musical.
0: And coming up this weekend is Spider-Man Brand New Day. So we'll see if Spider-Man will knock off the Odyssey.
1: True.
0: Or will Odyssey be 3 weeks in a row at number one. Mm-hmm. It's going to be a good weekend coming up this weekend. In fact, are we hearing from Harry?
1: Good soon? Time from the
0: I feel
1: movies.
0: Like it's a Harry Medved weekend
1: we
0: coming
1: should.
0: Up.
1: We should contact our man in Hollywood, Harry Medved. Yeah. Yes. We had Comic-Con in San Diego. Some big news coming out of there. Ryan Gosling said he is going to be playing Ghost Rider in the new Marvel movie. So that is a new standalone Marvel movie coming in 2028.
0: I heard a lot of people were at Comic-Con. The official numbers came out, and I had it in front of me earlier, but where was it? It was like 160,000 people, over the course of the weekend.
1: It's a good one. I wish I could go. I've never been to that one.
0: Yeah.
1: Also announcing that Black Panther 3 is coming in December of 2028.
0: All right, there you go. Mm-hmm. And we have a giveaway, and you don't have to wait until 2028. Just wait for next week here.
1: Yeah.
0: Caller 10, 1-800-222-1067. You get a pair of tickets for Bryan Adams. It's happening Hump Day, August 12th at Prudential Center. It's 2 weeks from now. Is it 2 weeks from now, August 12th, roughly? I'm just kind of, you got a calendar. 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Good luck from
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0: 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It's Light FM, Cubby and Christine. Oh, it's National Scotch Day, by the way. 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

0: 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Seriously, Christine, you told me the number one flavored ice cream is vanilla?
1: Vanilla is voted our favorite ice cream flavor. Vanilla, followed by chocolate. How is chocolate not number one? 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
0: There we go. Mm-hmm. It's a great ice cream day. Sunshine, high 83, maybe a thunderstorm, but it's a typical summer day. 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

0: Backstreet Boys right there. 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

0: Madonna on Light FM. That video got a lot of buzz. That was a very controversial video. But if you go back on YouTube and check out Danceteria, her latest song, you might recognize somebody else besides Madonna.
1: Benedict Cumberbatch pops up in her video. Okay.
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Good morning. I'm Helen Little. Today, we have ourselves a brand new day because there has never been a day like today. There's never going to be another one, not just like it. It's completely unique, and we can make whatever we want of today. We're not going to think about yesterday. We're not going to worry about tomorrow. We're only going to focus on today and making it great and doing that

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variety from the 80s through today on 106.7 that's commercial free. Don't forget, coming up Thursday, we are back for Broadway and Bryant Park. Cubby and Christine will be your host. They've got some great shows that'll be on the stage, including Aladdin, Chicago, Six the Musical, Wicked, and more. 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

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We've got a better variety for your workday. Good morning. I'm Helen Little. I hope you had a great weekend and you are refreshed and enjoying the start of a new week and this one from Taylor Swift.

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It's coming up

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Good afternoon. I'm Helen Little. Have you heard that Britney's book, the biopic, is becoming a biopic, The Woman in Me? They're making that into a movie. You know that's going to be good. I wonder who will play Britney, though.

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1: 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Good afternoon, I'm Helen Little. So, did you make it to the movies over the weekend? Have you seen Odyssey yet? Well, maybe you didn't go to the movies to see it because it was leaked online over the weekend. A high-quality bootleg ended up on Twitter, and millions of people watched it after a tweet went viral. Of course, eventually they did take it down, but that did not stop Odyssey from crossing the $600 million mark. So people are still going to the theater to see it despite that little snafu. And not only that, it's also sparked sales for the translation that Christopher Nolan used to create this movie. So that book shooting through the roof, it's selling like crazy. Not only that, this was even funnier to me. People have decided they want to learn to speak Greek. It has really sparked this whole interest in the Greek language and culture, and it became one of the most searched languages, and people are actually starting to learn Greek. Now, the Odyssey was ancient Greek, which is different from today's Greek, but still, I love the fact that people have, like, really gotten into this. Like,
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Hi, it's Helen Little. You know, we're giving away $1,000 four times a day, right? Well, we've got two more times today that you could win $1,000 in the 2 o'clock hour and the 4 o'clock hour. 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

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Variety from the 80s through today. I'm Helen Little. I hope you're having a happy Monday so far. Glad you're listening to Light FM.

0: 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You'll love it.
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0: Paula Cole on 106.7 Light FM, a better variety for your workday. Good afternoon, I'm Helen Little. I know we're all still feeling the pain at the pump, but I was looking at gas prices across the country. It's really varied depending on where you live. For example, in Indiana, gas is only $3.49 a gallon on average, but in California, $5.64. Now here, New Jersey is about 5 cents cheaper than New York, and then Connecticut is around $4.21. So everybody here is right about the same. But regardless, when it goes to filling up your tank, it still hurts a little bit.
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0: 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Cause I like it. No diggity, no doubt. Yeah. Black Street Productions. We out, we out. Ride. 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

0: Selena and Dreaming of You on Light FM. It's Rich Kaminsky, and over the weekend had a daddy-daughter day in the city, you know, with a teenager. Got some coffee, walked around Midtown, then had dumplings at Din Tai Fung, and saw Titanic on Broadway. The songs of Celine Dion, Jim Parsons from The Big Bang Theory is in it. A fun and funny time at the theater. And that show is actually going to be part of Broadway in Bryant Park this week, along with Aladdin, Six the Musical, Wicked, and more. Thursday afternoon, Cubby and Christine will be doing the honors hosting. 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

106.7 Light FM, and August 21st, his first of four shows at MetLife Stadium, Bruno Mars. One, two, three, four. I just might.

Going from Usher to the Eagles. At Light FM, we really do give you all kinds of different songs from different kinds of artists. And bringing it to you right here with Hotel California.

And it's just one of the things we like to do here at Light FM, keep you up to date by giving you today's biggest hits, too. I think you're going to like this one, Kehlani and Folded.

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Well, that's because we do listen to your feedback. How about this one? Dido, White Flag.

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She goes by the name Tones and I, and this is what you get. It's Gone, Gone, Gone.

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Maybe you do it too. A song comes on Light FM that you know and love. You end up turning it up and singing along, especially if you're in the car. Journey, Don't Stop Believin'.

We are coming off a best of the 80s and 90s weekend on Light FM. Hope you enjoyed it as much as I did. And this is just a little sample of what it sounded like. Rufus and Chaka Khan, Ain't Nobody.

0: 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I first witnessed it at the Macy's Thanksgiving Day Parade. 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Hiring professionals to wait in those long lines for viral treats, trendy restaurants, or maybe even the latest tech or the hottest toys.
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I like this one a whole lot. Teddy Swims and Mr. Know-It-All.

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2: It's just about 8 o'clock on this summery night in the city. Welcome to the Light at Night. I'm Delilah. We're going to soothe your soul after a long day. The phone lines are open if you would like to call in. 1-800-222-1067. We're going to get right down to business here on the show tonight by going to the phone lines and talking to a listener on hold from Queens. Hi, welcome to the Delilah Show. Who is this?
3: My name's Kason.
2: Kason, what can I do for you?
3: Well, I was just thinking about my son tonight. I work a lot. I work at a hospital, which can mean crazy hours. And, you know, I do it all for my family. I'm the only one working. My wife's a stay-at-home mom. And, you know, I love them so much. And just I would drive an hour and a half to and from work. And tonight, just my son